Would you dance if I asked you to dance? Would you run and never look back? Would you cry if you saw me crying? And would you save my soul tonight? Would you tremble if I touched your lips? Or would you laugh

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1: For all the times that you rain on my parade. In all the clubs you get in using my name. You think you broke my heart, oh girl, for goodness sake.

Now this is not the time or the place for brokenhearted. Cause this is the end of the rainbow, where no one can be too sad.

looking for dreams, and it's not what I mean. I mean, it's not what it seems. I just keep living for dreams.